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P7, klemmer rolig favoritt å høre på. Her Benson Boone, synger In The Stars. Sunday mornings were your favorite. I used to meet you down on Woods Creek Road.

visstnok bommet med et par millioner, men 9 million bicycles in Beijing, det var Katie Melua. Peugeot Clem, rolige favoritter, og her Maria Mena. You're self-destructive, little girl, pick yourself.

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